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0: Excess weather. Clear skies with a low falling to 7 Celsius or 44 Fahrenheit. Sunday, sunny with a high of 25. And looking ahead to Monday, more sunshine with the high once again reaching 25. Find your long-range forecast online at ckxsfm.com.
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0: Excess weather. Clear skies with the low falling to 7 Celsius or 44 Fahrenheit. Sunday, sunny with a high of 25. And looking ahead to Monday, more sunshine with the high once again reaching 25. Find your long-range forecast online at CKXSFM.com.
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reluctantly crouched at the starting line. Engines pumping and thumping in time. The green light flashes, the flags go up, churning and burning.

0: Excess weather. Clear skies with a low falling to 7 Celsius or 44 Fahrenheit. Sunday, sunny with a high of 25. And looking ahead to Monday, more sunshine with the high once again reaching 25. Find your long-range forecast online at ckxsfm.com.
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0: Texas weather. Clear skies with a low falling to 7 Celsius or 44 Fahrenheit. Sunday, sunny with a high of 25. And looking ahead to Monday, more sunshine with the high once again reaching 25. Find your long-range forecast online at CKXSFM.com.
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0: Excess weather. Clear skies with the low falling to 7 Celsius or 44 Fahrenheit. Sunday, sunny with a high of 25. And looking ahead to Monday, more sunshine with the high once again reaching 25. Find your long-range forecast online at ckxsfm.com.
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0: Excess weather. Clear skies with a low falling to 7 Celsius or 44 Fahrenheit. Sunday, sunny with a high of 25. And looking ahead to Monday, more sunshine with the high once again reaching 25. Find your long-range forecast online at ckxsfm.com.
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0: Excess weather. Clear skies with the low falling to 7 Celsius or 44 Fahrenheit. Sunday, sunny with a high of 25. And looking ahead to Monday, more sunshine with the high once again reaching 25. Find your long-range forecast online at ckxsfm.com.
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0: Excess weather. Clear skies with the low falling to 7 Celsius or 44 Fahrenheit. Sunday, sunny with a high of 25. And looking ahead to Monday, more sunshine with the high once again reaching 25. Find your long-range forecast online at ckxsfm.com.
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0: Excess weather. Clear skies with a low falling to 7 Celsius or 44 Fahrenheit. Sunday, sunny with a high of 25. And looking ahead to Monday, more sunshine with the high once again reaching 25. Find your long-range forecast online at ckxsfm.com.
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4: Excess weather. Clear skies with the low falling to 7 Celsius or 44 Fahrenheit. Sunday, sunny with a high of 25. And looking ahead to Monday, more sunshine with the high once again reaching 25. Find your long-range forecast online at ckxsfm.com.
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101 CKXS, Shadam Kent's greatest hits, the Doobie Brothers on the way, along with the Sam Roberts Band, Cat Stevens, and more. We're going to take a peek at the XS weather forecast. It's the last day of May, and the first week of June looks just as sunny as we ended this month. So we're going to be getting into what will be a great week again. More details on that XS weather forecast coming up after the Cranberries. 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

0: Doobie Brothers, 99.1 CKXS. Taking a peek at the forecast as we're getting into the first day of June tomorrow, the first day of our work week. We're going to see lots of sunshine and the temperature starting to kind of increase as we get closer to the weekend. Sunny today with a high around 25 degrees. We'll see clear skies tonight as well with the low dropping to about 12. Tomorrow, pretty much the same story. Sunny, high of 25. Clear skies tomorrow night, low falling down to 11. And for your Tuesday, sunny with a high of 25. That's what they're saying for Wednesday, too, before things start getting a little bit warmer come Thursday, maybe even as high as 30 degrees. We'll have to wait and see, and we'll keep an eye on it. It's your long-range weather forecast at CKXSFM.com. Got the Sam Roberts Band in Bush coming up next.
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0: Cat Stevens, 99.1 CKXS, Adam Kent's greatest hits. Earlier on this week, it was this Thursday, we kicked off our very first Wardsville stop on the 99.1 Radio Golf Days Tour. It was a beautiful day out there on the course. I mean, the parking lot looked like there was a lot of golfers ready to rock. Everyone was in good spirits because of the weather. And you know what? We're just going to keep things rolling along with that 99.1 Radio Golf Tour. So we're going to be back in Wardsville again on June 25th, but our next stop of the 99.1 Radio Golf Days Tour is this Monday. That's right, this Monday, June 1st, we are going to be at the Willow Ridge Golf and Country Club. There's still time to book your tee times for tomorrow if you're going to want to lock it down. There may not be too many left, as we're less than 24 hours away from that first tee time hitting off. So if you're going to be having some time, you want to get on the golf course and enjoy the beautiful weather, 25 and sunny tomorrow, well, you're going to want to book online. And we got the details at CKXSFM.com. It's another 99.1 Radio Golf Day. We're at the Willow Ridge Golf and Country Club in Blenheim tomorrow. We got more Chatham Kent's greatest hits on the way. We'll take a peek at your XS weather forecast coming up next.
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4: XS weather. Sunny today with a high reaching 25 Celsius or 77 Fahrenheit. Overnight, clear skies with a low falling to 12. And on Monday, more sunshine with the high once again reaching 25. Find your long range forecast online at ckxsfm.com.
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0: Jackson Brown, 99.1 CKXS. This is the last day for the Kinsman Fair. Everything actually wrapping up a little bit later on this afternoon. So if you haven't been able to take advantage of all the fun and festivities going on over there by Memorial Arena at Tweedsmuir Ave, there's going to be a little bit of fun left to be had today. And then they're going to be packing everything up. So the 2026 Kinsman Fair entering in to its fourth and final day. They're going to be opening up at 12 noon here today, and they're going to be open until 4 o'clock. So a reminder, yesterday, yes, they were open until 11, but today the final fair hours, 12 noon until 4 p.m. Crafters and vendors will be there the entirety of the day. And don't forget about the TJ Stables Petting Farm. That's going to be set up between 1 and 3 p.m. More details over the events page at CKXSFM.com. We got everything getting started for the final day of the Kinsman Fair at 12 noon. More Chad of Kent's greatest hits on the way, 311, 5440, and letters as well after this.
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John Fogerty on the way, along with Steve Miller Band, Journey, and Your Morning Laugh. 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

0: John Fogerty, the old man down the road, 99.1 CKXS, and you've probably heard some of the concert promos over the last couple of weeks, but CCR's John Fogerty is going to be at the Coliseum at Caesars Windsor on August 20th. So you'll be able to hear not only that song live, his extensive solo catalog, but he's also going to be playing those Creedence Clearwater Revival classics that you've grown to love over the years as well. So that show's happening August 20th over at the Coliseum at Caesars Windsor. 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The month of August is actually packed all the way through. Not only John Fogerty towards the end of it, you also have the Australian Pink Floyd show to close everything off on August 27th. Earlier on in the month, Walk Off the Earth and Andy Grammer and everything actually kicks off for August with Warren Zeiders on the 7th. 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More of Chatham Kent's greatest hits on the way. We're back at it with the truce coming up next.
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0: Steve Miller Band with Swing Town, 99.1 CKXS, Chatham Kent's greatest hits. Time for your morning laugh here today. There's nothing I love more than a good diner breakfast. And I'm talking about a good down-home diner breakfast, not those fancy bougie diner breakfasts. You know what? Pat McGann might know something about that.
1: That's a date for us, breakfast. That's how exciting our lives are. Brunch, too. We love brunch. My wife loves that. The trendy places, the one-word titles, she always comes to me. Let's go to toast. I want to go to plate, fork, yolk, napkin. How are these people naming the restaurants? Just playing I Spy? $14 omelet, why don't you call it rip? I'm serious. She took me to this place called Toast to kick off the meal to bring out the water. Guess what's in my water? Slice of cucumber floating right there at the top. I'm like, okay, I hate this place. I don't want to sound like a jerk, but guess what I don't like in my water? Food. Like, what are you trying to sneak a vegetable in my diet? Like, my mom's in the back, smash up some peas, put them in his hash browns. I just want to go to a diner, right? A diner, like George's. It's called George's because he owns the place. He's there behind the counter. You know the counter I'm talking about with all the shady people, like serial killers. But you feel safe because there's a cop there too reading the paper. They got that 18-page menu. They have everything, right? Somebody at your table's eating shrimp. The other guy's got lasagna. Girl across me is eating walleye. You're like, I don't know how you keep it all fresh, George, but this is awesome. And very reasonable. Keep it coming, Jorge.
0: Pat McGann on today's edition of The Morning Laugh. We'll take a peek at your XS weather forecast coming up next.
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4: Excess weather. Sunny today with a high reaching 25 Celsius or 77 Fahrenheit. Overnight, clear skies with a low falling to 12. And on Monday, more sunshine with the high once again reaching 25. Find your long-range forecast online at ckxsfm.com.
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0: Finishing out there with Meatloaf on 99.1 CKXS. That's going to do it for me and my time with you here today. Greg Hetherington's going to be taking over with your Acoustic Sunday program. Don't forget, we're going to be out at Willow Ridge Golf and Country Club tomorrow for another 99.1 Radio Golf Day. 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Clear skies, sunshine, mid-20s. 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

0: Excess weather. Sunny today with a high reaching 25 Celsius or 77 Fahrenheit. Overnight, clear skies with the low falling to 12. And on Monday, more sunshine with the high once again reaching 25. Find your long-range forecast online at ckxsfm.com.
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0: shining the spotlight on Bryan Adams on our Acoustic Sunday. He sat down with Axis TV and Dan Rather and talked a little bit about Tina Turner and the relationship the two had back in 1984.
1: Back in 1984, I approached her and her management to do a song because they had asked me to write a song for her album. They were doing an album called Private Dancer. And I was in the middle of making my Reckless album, so I just couldn't imagine doing something else at the time, but suggested perhaps she'd like to come and sing on my album, and didn't hear back. But then I heard that she was coming to town, and I was in Vancouver, I was recording, and she was the opening act for Lionel Richie. I thought, just going to give it one more shot here.
2: What do you got to lose?
1: Got nothing to lose. You already have a no. Go for the yes. So I sent the tape down again. I said, you know, maybe we can meet up. And I got a response. She'd like to meet you. So I came. I remember going backstage. A lot of people around there, and I saw the hair coming down the hallway. She's going, where is he? I'm right here.
0: The story how Bryan Adams got Tina Turner on the album. And we've got the song, It's Only Love, with the two of them coming up on our Acoustic Sunday.
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0: Wrapping up with Brian Adams on our Acoustic Sunday. I'm Greg Hetherington. Thanks for joining us. We mentioned earlier on that for those that remember, back in 2005, somehow a star from Baywatch ended up on Brian Adams' album. Pamela Anderson says that Brian is an old buddy of hers, and he just wouldn't stop bugging her to sing on the album.
1: He called me for about 6 months, and I thought I was being punked. I was like, yeah, right. I mean, I can't sing. I never thought I could sing. And he just called me and said, I think you can sing. I really want you to come and just try this. And so I practiced his little song all the way in my car, driving to, you know, a hotel room. And I got there, and he goes, no, you're singing the harmony. I was like, what is the harmony? And he just gave me the first note, and we sang it. He has never heard me sing.
0: That's Pamela Anderson talking about the time that Brian Adams asked her to sing on one of his albums. But of course, it leads to the thought, she dated Tommy Lee, who was in a band. How come he never asked her to sing in his band?
1: He was pissed because I emailed him the song after. He goes, are you telling me that you could do this the whole time we were together and we didn't do anything?
0: That's Pamela Anderson singing alongside Brian Adams. Coming up this hour, a superstar that brought Brian Adams out on stage when she was on tour in Canada. Don't go away. You're listening to our Acoustic Sunday.
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3: Excess weather. Sunny today with a high reaching 25 Celsius or 77 Fahrenheit. Overnight, clear skies with the low falling to 12. And on Monday, more sunshine with the high once again reaching 25. Find your long-range forecast online at ckxsfm.com.
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That's Brian Adams on our Acoustic Sunday. Well, we mentioned earlier on there was a show that took place in Toronto that starred Taylor Swift. And if you're Taylor Swift, you're probably wanting to bring out a great Canadian if you're performing in Canada. And who better to bring out than the one and only Brian Adams? We've got an excerpt of the song the two of them sang when she was in Canada.

0: the crowd back in 2018 in Toronto. Taylor Swift and Bryan Adams. Side note, Taylor Swift was born 5 years after that song came out. We've got more of the Acoustic Sunday on the way.
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0: Excess weather. Sunny today with a high reaching 25 Celsius or 77 Fahrenheit. Overnight, clear skies with the low falling to 12. And on Monday, more sunshine with the high once again reaching 25. Find your long-range forecast online at ckxsfm.com.
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0: That's Jackson Browne on Acoustic Sundays. Jackson Browne has an interesting story. Born October 9, 1948 in Heldenberg, Germany. At the age of three, Jackson Browne and his family moved to his grandfather's house in Abbey San Encino in Highland Park District of Los Angeles. There he grew up and began singing folk songs at local venues like Ash Grove and the Troubadour Club and started writing music. As a 16-year-old, he wrote the song These Days, later recorded by Andy Warhol, and started writing songs for bands like the Nitty Gritty Dirt Band, which eventually he joined at one time in 1966. And of course, his connection with the Eagles, who later had their first Billboard Top 40 hit, thanks to Browne, who co-wrote the song Take It Easy. We'll hear more on that song coming up as Acoustic Sundays rolls on.
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0: On our Acoustic Sunday, that's Yellow by Coldplay. Now, we mentioned Chris Martin earlier and talked a little bit about his parents, but it was his great-great-grandfather that ties in nicely to our clock-changing weekend. William Willett was the man who campaigned for daylight savings time, a recognized practice now. He was Chris Martin's great-great-grandfather. His family tree also includes former Prime Minister Winston Churchill. More on our clock-changing Acoustic Sunday is coming up.
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5: Excess weather. Sunny today with a high reaching 25 Celsius or 77 Fahrenheit. Overnight, clear skies with a low falling to 12. And on Monday, more sunshine with the high once again reaching 25. Find your long range forecast online at ckxsfm.com.
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0: You're listening to The Acoustic Sunday, and this week featuring songs on the keyboard, piano, organ, some of the best songs of all time. And we had to include Scenes from an Italian Restaurant, written by, of course, Billy Joel from his 1977 album, The Stranger. It's been described as a characteristic Joel observation on New York life, and Rolling Stone magazine ranked it as the 324th greatest song of all time. The song was also described as a 7-minute epic by American Songwriter. It is certainly that. When Joel first performed the song at a CW Post campus of Long Island University in May of 1977, he dedicated it to the restaurant Cristiano's. It's now closed. However, in 2012, he referenced the local establishment merely to gain applause. Later, he stated that the track was inspired by a couple of places, Fontana di Trevi, which is in the 57th Street area opposite of Carnegie Hall in New York, and Benito II, or possibly El Cortile, on Mulberry Street in Little Italy, Manhattan. It's Billy Joel's Scenes from an Italian Restaurant, one of the best all-time songs on keyboard, as our Acoustic Sunday continues.
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0: Excess weather. Sunny today with a high reaching 25 Celsius or 77 Fahrenheit. Overnight, clear skies with the low falling to 12. And on Monday, more sunshine with the high once again reaching 25. Find your long-range forecast online at ckxsfm.com.
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0: Wrapping up with American rock band formed in 1982. They're known as the Red Hot Chili Peppers. The band sat down to talk a little bit about their relationship when they first got together back in 82.
1: We fell in love, you know. I met him when I was 15, and we both just started the 10th grade at Fairfax High School in Hollywood, and we were like almost immediately like in love and at war. You know what I mean? It's like this, and it stayed that way ever since. And it's the thing that I try to express about our relationship, you know. And I write about my childhood, and he's a huge part of my childhood. And became my family. I mean, we were inseparable for many years, like, especially when we were young. It was like every single day we were together. And, you know, you get older and you get different houses and you don't have to live together and you have girlfriends and you get separated more.
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1: They've sold more than 120 million records worldwide. They are the Red Hot Chili Peppers, one of the top-selling bands of all time. They actually hold the records for the most number one singles on the American Alternative Song Charts at 15. They've won 3 Grammy Awards and inducted into the Rock and Roll Hall of Fame in 2012, and 2022 received a star on the Hollywood Walk of Fame. The band sat down to talk a little bit about their relationship at the beginning.
2: But from the thing that I try to express about it in my book is that from the very beginning, I remember my mom, you know, rest in peace, who told me a few years before she died, she said, you know, I remember when you came home, you were 15. And it's hard because I get... She said to me, she said, Michael, you came home and you were all lit up. And you said, Mom, I finally found someone I can talk to. And I really did, yeah. You know. And, you know, like any really close brotherly relationship, it's, you know, yeah. We go at each other too. But I found someone I could communicate with in a way and in a profound way that I hadn't had before. And you know, here we are 40-something years later.
1: That's Michael Balzeri. Or you know him professionally as Flea, a part of the Red Hot Chili Peppers. We'll hear more about the band coming up on our Acoustic Sunday.
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7: Excess weather. Sunny today with a high reaching 25 Celsius or 77 Fahrenheit. Overnight, clear skies with the low falling to 12. And on Monday, more sunshine with the high once again reaching 25. Find your long range forecast online at ckxsfm.com.
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1: 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Today is the last day to enjoy the fair at the Memorial Arena grounds. 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There's something for everyone. 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

0: Excess weather. Sunny today with a high reaching 25 Celsius or 77 Fahrenheit. Overnight, clear skies with a low falling to 12. And on Monday, more sunshine with the high once again reaching 25. Find your long-range forecast online at ckxsfm.com.
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0: Excess weather. Sunny today with a high reaching 25 Celsius or 77 Fahrenheit. Overnight, clear skies with a low falling to 12. And on Monday, more sunshine with the high once again reaching 25. Find your long-range forecast online at ckxsfm.com.
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0: Excess weather. Sunny today with a high reaching 25 Celsius or 77 Fahrenheit. Overnight, clear skies with the low falling to 12. And on Monday, more sunshine with the high once again reaching 25. Find your long-range forecast online at ckxsfm.com.
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0: 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Happy a Sunday fun day. Hopefully your weekend has been wonderful so far. Lots of fun stuff happening in our community, and the sun continues to shine. It's currently about 20 degrees Celsius or 67 degrees Fahrenheit. Sunny today with a high of 23 or 73. Tonight, clear with a low of 9 or 48. For your long-range weather forecast, CKXSFM.com.
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4: 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So let's make it a good one. May went by really fast for me. Maybe it felt long for you, but if that's the case, it's a long way to the top. 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
9: Excess weather. Sunny today with a high reaching 25 Celsius or 77 Fahrenheit. Overnight, clear skies with a low falling to 12. And on Monday, more sunshine with the high once again reaching 25. Find your long range forecast online at ckxsfm.com.
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0: Oh man, it's been a busy weekend here in CK. Lots of fun happening in and around the area, including the 2026 Kinsman Fair. That wraps up today around 4 o'clock, but if you're in the area, not too late to check out the tail end of it. I know they've got all kinds of rides and vendors and food and more, so don't miss out on the fun and magic of the 2026 Kinsman Fair in its final day.
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2: It wouldn't be a Sunday fun day without your fun fact of the day. And today, we're upgrading your IQ and learning that a recently discovered deep sea snail called the Scalyfoot gastropod has an impressively developed shell. So much so that some military is actually trying to use its design to inspire defensive layers in military armor. How crazy is that? If you didn't know, now you know. More great tunes next.
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0: CKXSFM, and as the weekend continues, so does the first ever Chatham Wing Fest at 100 King Street West, the back parking lot behind Retro Suites in Chatham. I was there yesterday, and honestly, I was blown away with the number of vendors they had. The sun was shining, they had acoustic music, and it's just good vibes all around. So if you're looking for something to do, definitely check it out. It is the final day of the first ever Chatham Wing Fest on until 6 o'clock now at 100 King Street West in Chatham.
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6: Access weather. Sunny today with a high reaching 25 Celsius or 77 Fahrenheit. Overnight, clear skies with a low falling to 12. And on Monday, more sunshine with the high once again reaching 25. Find your long range forecast online at ckxsfm.com.
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0: Sunday Fun Day continues, and it turns out we're all guilty of road rage from time to time. A study found that young women are almost as prone to road rage as young men. The study found that female drivers are nearly as likely to tailgate, yell abusive language, shake their fists, blast their horns, and cut in front of other drivers. And I mean, it does happen from time to time, but let's make sure we are driving safe and that we're blasting your favorite tunes. We've got some more tunes next.
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0: them. And if you're ever looking for something to do on a Sunday afternoon, don't forget that live harness racing is back every Sunday until Civic Holiday long weekend at the Dresden Raceway. I was so fortunate to catch opening day with my grandma. We had the best time, and the weather is even better today. So get out there and enjoy. It is their Derby Day. 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
1: Excess weather. Sunny today with a high reaching 25 Celsius or 77 Fahrenheit. Overnight, clear skies with the low falling to 12. And on Monday, more sunshine with the high once again reaching 25. Find your long-range forecast online at ckxsfm.com.
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0: Folks, it is that time of the day. We are diving in and taking a look at everything you have to celebrate on your Sunday fun day, May the 31st. And today is National Smile Day. The sun is shining. It's the weekend. Do you need any more reasons to smile? It's World Parrot Day. It is a blonde hair day for all of you blondies out there. National Macaroon Day if you'd like a sweet treat. Web Designer Day. And last but not least, it is National Fisher Folks Day. But whatever you're celebrating, hopefully your Sunday fun day has been just that. We've got some more great tunes right around the corner.
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0: And as we head into a brand new month, we're also heading in to a month full of fantastic shows over at the Coliseum of Caesars Windsor. 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
7: Excess weather. Sunny today with a high reaching 25 Celsius or 77 Fahrenheit. Overnight, clear skies with a low falling to 12. And on Monday, more sunshine with the high once again reaching 25. Find your long range forecast online at ckxsfm.com.
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0: 99.1 CKXS, Chatham Kent's greatest hits. Hopefully your Sunday fun day has been absolutely super. 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

hot pursuit, fiery auto crashes. Some will die in hot pursuit while sifting through my ashes. Some will fall in love with life and drink it from a fountain that is pouring like an avalanche coming down the mountain.

0: Texas weather. Overnight, clear skies with the low falling to 12 Celsius or 53 Fahrenheit. Monday, sunny with the high reaching 25. And looking ahead to Tuesday, more sunshine with the high once again reaching 25. Find your long-range forecast online at ckxsfm.com.
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0: Excess weather. Overnight, clear skies with the low falling to 12 Celsius or 53 Fahrenheit. Monday, sunny with the high reaching 25. And looking ahead to Tuesday, more sunshine with the high once again reaching 25. Find your long-range forecast online at ckxsfm.com.
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